Thank you for today's evening. I really enjoyed it and I had a great time. I love talking to you and get some tenderness toward you, and I enjoy watching you and the way you keep eye contact.

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4: This next song is a combination of two songs, and they're both children's songs. And they're all about the beauty of children, and that can't be said too much in words, for children are so very beautiful. They lack all of our sophistication and all of our fear, and so they're just plain beautiful.

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If I bought you that, I'd have to leave right off.

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When I hear your voice, ease my worry.

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Picked up my receiver. The potty said another mule is kicking in your stall.

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0: kala ani na fitir salma bui ko i wara na suwar zumbo i wara salatu kero kolo yala kiri yaba bebi yala yi keme nila kunate yala kiri yaba bebi yala yi keme nila kunate
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